motherfuckers dead in the mouth. 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Smack a motherfucker dead in the mouth. 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

0: Excuse me? Excuse me? Charles? My name is on the list.
1: What list?
0: The DJ's list. Excuse me? Excuse me?

0: Excuse me? Excuse me? Charles? My name is on the list.
1: What list?
0: The DJ's list.

0: Bell and Ian Schrager are totally and completely innocent of this claim for additional taxes or any kind of evasion of taxes.
1: All in charges, there was only one partner to blame for the troubles at Studio 54. Studio.

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0: 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And I heard the music playing over there.

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4 důvody pro DAB digitální rádio. Zun. Can you feel it? I said, can you feel it?

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1: 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Great to be back on your airwaves. It has been a hot minute, to be fair, since I was last on the show. I've been on the road non-stop recently. I did a wicked tour in Asia and then it was back-to-back-to-back Ibiza. But it has been very fun and I'm happy to be back. I've got a stack of brand new music to share with you.

0: 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So if you've not checked that one out yet, give it a listen on Spotify and Apple Music. Right, people, it is that time of the show. Let's get into this week's Most Rated.
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Let's get high, high, high, high, high, high, high, high, high. Let's get high, high, high, high, high, high, high, high. Let's get high. I'll make you wanna roll, roll, roll, roll, roll, roll, roll, roll, roll, roll.

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A nuclear war and a new ice age, Jason Bourne 6 and another Live Aid to pay for all the poor kids who can't walk straight. Could've been a footballer if I didn't lay around, I'd still fool ya. I better